wanted to go deeper with the music, with the compositions, and to go deeper with some of these pieces like Ava's Dream Sequence Lullaby. I mean, a lullaby starts out, you know, with a simple little melody, but then it develops harmonically into something interesting with some depth in terms of harmonization. But I wanted to take it even deeper, like songs like Nalanga, you know. I think there was like two other pieces where I wanted to take them into the world of orchestration. So bringing that element in added all of those other colors and depth that is something that I want to, you know, get more into with this record. You know, different than the other records.

0: usually don't know where it comes from. There's certain aspects of things like rhythm that cannot be learned, which is really the core and the basis for a lot of my music, you know. But then the ability to write is also another thing you cannot learn. If you can write and tell stories through, let's say, the music speaks more intensely than words could ever convey, then you're basically manifesting a level of art, you know, that is gives you the reason why you're doing it. You know, you listen back and you say, "This is deep. I can't even express verbally what this music is saying, but this is the inner depth of me." When you get to that level, it's artistically satisfying to the max. I don't think everyone has that ability to go that deep. But you have to find the right space to do it in. You have to, you know, normally you have to just have the right combination of inspirations over the years and a good set of instincts. Your instincts have to be really fine-tuned, combined with those inspirations that form this basis for all of that.
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0: Well, I don't think about so much about the audience or the people that will listen to this album later. First, we have to make the album and create the best artistic shape and dramaturgy, so to say, for the entire sequences. And then we think about how we present it to the audience. But so far, the material is very good, and the interaction between the musician is very, very sensitive, and I believe this album is a big step forward into the direction of very lyrical and music that also considers melody again. The musicians have to feel comfortable in a room, because if they not get inspired from the room and from the circumstances, then the music will be not the way I want to have it. So we look for the best condition where we record. This is very important, actually. It's the basic for making kind of inspired music.
1: Registrare in questo modo rende la qualità della registrazione molto più calda e molto più veritiera, proprio anche per l'interplay che si crea tra i musicisti stessi. 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
0: I'm producing music, whether this is jazz or improvised or classical or rhythm music, since 1969, and it's very important to be informed about what are you doing first, and then the producer has to have the way I understand a producer should be a musician and understand what a musician is probably looking for, is aiming for. And in this case, the producer is a listener, a very good listener, hopefully, that can be in contact and dialogue with the musician during the recording and be maybe the first listener to them. And then things go the right way.

0: So listen, it was a great night. Thanks. It was wonderful.
1: Il faut pas me remercier parce que c'est déjà passé.
0: Oh, what?
1: C'est déjà dans le passé.
0: Have you been speaking French all night?
1: Me dis pas que tu as oublié.
0: Understand exactly what you're saying, but I had a wonderful time. I really did. Really, I mean, great. How do you say your name?
1: Dans ta chanson, Deborah, tu parles d'un baiser après, mais j'attends, puis j'attends. C'est pas.
0: That's a very long name. Could you say that again?
1: Après, pourquoi pas?
0: That's your name? I thought it was...

0: Son las 3 y 4 minutos. 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Humedad 84%.
1: I want to snuggle out here with you and do this song, okay? I feel real good with you, so I want to be with you. This is a hard song for me to sing. Yes, it is, because... Okay, I'll show you in a minute. I'll show you right now. It's cost me a lot, but there's one thing that I've got. It's my man. Cold and wet, I'm tired, you bet. All of that I soon forget with my man. Have a deep swallow there. He's not much for looks.

0: Farrell's been together about 20 years. In a way, Joe Farnsworth was kind of the architect of the group originally.
1: No matter how long it's been, the sound to me is those three horns together. It makes it very special. Three, and the way they three play together. That's what I always look forward to when I play with Farrell. Just listen to those three guys play.

0: One of the great things about this particular record is that we have composition contributions from every member of the band, and I think that's the first time that we've ever had this happen with One for All.
1: The tunes are all brand new. A lot of the arrangements that we've done in the past are sort of organic things that we made up on the bandstand, and in this case, we brought arrangements in from, four corners of the earth.
2: This is the great thing about Smoke Records, is that we get a chance to play the music for three nights in a row before going into the studio and recording it.
1: Which we've never done, lives.
2: No.
1: As a group.
2: Usually it works the opposite way. We go in and record it and then have fun playing.
3: Well, who's playing the third?
4: I have seven.
1: It's an A7? Or is it a D-flat?
3: D-flat 7.
2: Yeah, you should play a G flat. So you should play a G flat. You should play a D flat. You should play a G.
4: Playing.
5: Thanks.
3: You're not playing
1: a
3: G flat.
1: You're playing an A flat.
3: Playing F sharp.
1: You're playing a G flat.
3: Last thing I know, that was a G flat.
1: I really
3: don't know what he's playing.

0: truth is, we all have the utmost respect for one another in the group, you know.
1: But also for the same people, like in the jazz history, jazz legacy. So that keeps us together, you know. So we all have our eyes set on the same prize, basically. You know what it is.
0: The musical aesthetic is the same, but at the same time, we all appreciate, you know, each individual member as one of, you know.
1: The disrespect really never goes too far.
2: For 20 more years,
0: God willing.
1: Well,

0: Good evening, ladies and gentlemen. On behalf of everyone in the show, I'd like to thank you very, very much for coming to see us tonight at the Palladium. We appreciate it.
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So it's fact. But with you there by my side, I will soon be turning the tide. Just wait.

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They all laugh when Edison recorded sound. They all laugh at Wilbur and his brother

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It's American smooth jazz guitarist Randy Sloan, and I invite you to listen to my music. I hope you like it. Gracias.

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It's American smooth jazz guitarist Randy Sloan, and I invite you to listen to my music. I hope you like it. Gracias.

We kicked around a couple of ideas about what to call the album, but we had a lot of success earlier, 30, 40 years ago, with an album called Stardust. So I said, why not just call it what it is, Summertime, the great Gershwin song. Summertime, and the living is easy. When I was just a small guy, I remember hearing all these great Gershwin songs. Myra and George Gershwin were just fantastic writers. They wrote some of the greatest songs ever. The reason I wanted to do an album of Gershwin songs was because I'm getting the Gershwin Award in Washington, D.C. So I thought it'd be cool, you know, to cut an album of Gershwin songs to thank the Gershwin folks for giving me that honor.

0: Ready in the booth. Let's do it, gents.
1: We're rolling, Daddy-O's.
2: When I got the call to do this Gershwin record on Willie, I immediately thought about Matt. I know what a great musician he is, and I knew he would know the guys to get to play on this record. So I called him up, and here we are.
0: Exactly.

0: Buddy called me about this and explained sort of what his concept was. I immediately got the feeling in my head of what I thought it should sound like. It's kind of a jazz record, but it needs to be enough to the middle of that where it's accessible. So casting was key, and we hired this band, and from the first note, we didn't have to tell them anything. They absolutely got it.
1: It wasn't really easy to decide on which tracks to use because they had so many great songs. I borrowed from Frank Sinatra a lot. I listened to his album of Gershwin songs. Sinatra is my favorite singer, so it wasn't hard to pick out good songs

0: Right.
1: Killer.
0: The thing about Gershwin's songs is they're just like perfect little songs from start to finish. Whether they're complicated or simple, none of that is transmitted to the listener. You know, what's transmitted is this journey. To me, Willie's songs are the same.
2: The way you wear your hat, the way you sip your tea.
1: You can sing it five times and every time it'll be great. So it's really hard to pick out which one we want to end up on the record.
0: Beautiful. Happy?
3: I think we got it. I don't really have a favorite. I had a lot of fun with Sheryl Crow. She did a fantastic job. And Cyndi Lauper sang great on Let's Call the Whole Thing Off. But they're all great songs.
0: Yeah.
2: Ain't necessarily so.
0: Yeah.
2: Ain't necessarily so.
0: We did Ain't Necessarily So. It's a great song for Willie because he sings the blues so great. He has a way of delivering a lyric that is so intimate. And those lyrics, they're these beautiful crafted little gems of lyrics that Ira Gershwin

0: To me, I see it as bookends with Stardust and the Gershwin tribute.
1: Stardust showed the world that Willie can sing these standards, that he is equally at home singing On the Road Again and Someone to Watch Over Me. It feels like it's time for the world to be reminded that this is a deep well of amazing music. To have somebody like Willie sing them, it just seems the perfect match.
2: I couldn't ask for it to come out any better. The Gershwin songs have been here for many, many years, and they'll be around forever because great music like that just does not